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2: 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Comes on your one pit.
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1: Bwe buti mu Inside Story. 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

0: 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I sincerely wish you success in your service to our country. 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Noro echo. Inzanita among. I sincerely wish you success in your service to our country. Magaliza ibiru unji. 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
2: 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Because we have to work with each other to load. 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We are going to be staff. We are going to be able to watch it again. 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Because I think the 11th parliament has been the worst parliament. 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
0: PLU. 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Ye NRM. So we have what we call joint mobilization strategy.
1: Iramba ganti ya saze woni vino PLU.
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0: 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In actual sense, it is you the problem. You are the problem. So sibari baba dorwanisa. 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So kati. 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And he will respect the opposition. Nga kadaga ba yakola anga. Kadaga ba equal opportunity on the floor of parliament. Iranga respecting anyo divergent views. Okutegera. Abantu bano bagamba ki. We shall not hurry into passing laws. Ngate tutegede this other side. Muba huu mkisabu ogere. 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Eteka tukendo kulisa. Ngate uli deko ne points zirie ndala. But this is a person who used to suppress minority reports.
1: Yes.
0: Mubango manyinti mu parliament muli kumpi bikumi bina. Out of 300, out of 529. Members of parliament. Mumanyi muli over 400. That means you have the majority of vote. Not so?
1: Yes.
0: Why do you suppress a minority report? Like a minority report, you're appointing those green areas, yes. Those red areas, full. To zitere zenga tetuna isa teka, nengu no suppressing, no gamba yote wajia jisoma. 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Now we are going down to the personality.
1: Yes.
0: Ani atukulembera. NRM or not NRM, my choice was Mwiru, na hicho katisi chikulu. Ate, we are all duty bound as members of parliament oku paying allegiance and loyalty to our speaker. So baba o both o both chovola ba baba mazo kumwambaza ebitibo byebyo na
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0: 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gear so yes yes and I agree
2: And now we are going to see who is going now to become the leader of opposition from the opposition side.
0: Well, we shall reach there.
3: And you will see how they will be fighting now from the parliament there. We shall be watching.
0: No, you will be watching. And until that time, I isakala mukuru kumisiriza abere speculative.
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0: 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But you
1: see... Katiaza haku hochi?
0: Muna ya mani, chaza haku na hichisingobu kuru nti mbaka wa parliament. Yeah, I just want to be referred now. I need appointment. I need to have a number of ministers. What I'm saying, if you're not to continue, you're going to have to move to another kulika. 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
1: When we were talking about option guarantee, we cut a jira singam sajwangi Paulo Muiru, Taita wo. Option here, you could be about
0: it. 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If I could be any tanga, then I see Mao and Mao. Today is Jacob Mao, Karuna, Navy Grip, Biwanika, or Guru, but I believe the Langans and they were Mao. 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
3: bo bakuwa milioni 300 ze motoka nazo zitwana
2: Kati you're supposed to buy a car. It is not about giving you money.
3: What about if you buy a car of 100 million?
2: Why should you buy a car of 100 million when a Land Cruiser is 500 million?
3: You're the opposition. Yes.
2: But you see, I don't want to compromise facilitation yang is over the course of the so-called medium. Or Mubaka or Parliament. Kusatade ngenda nakasongola. Onfuna bulungi.
1: Yes.
2: The next week I'll go to Gulu. I need a high performance vehicle.
1: Motoka inakuwa namu.
2: A high performance vehicle. Not just namu, so, but a high performance vehicle. I will go to Buhweju. Buhweju, these are hard to reach areas. I will go to Moroto. On Framlonji. So when they give you a position, nebaku gama andikati olimo baka wa parliament. 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So you are supposed. Ebyo kwa gala. Ebyo bajita cheap popularity. I don't compromise when it comes to what I'm entitled to.
1: Yes.
2: Hey, if I'm entitled to a car, bump a million, we settle in the end of the Vugamoka million, Bitan.
3: Nemukanya.
2: Of another room. 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Is that name Vugavitan? Quatching young demo, everybody. Because I don't want to compromise performance young and what I'm entitled to. 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
2: 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If I'm entitled to an iPad, I must get an iPad. 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
2: 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It is not there. It is not anywhere. I am supposed to push government or kukole ebintu ebinaenze kubule ebinaka kola even before I was sworn in. Being supposed to kola. In this time, just between January 15th, Roban Nonda, ne time when jeba kozechi, jema zo kula ira. Do you know how many boreholes I've repaired? But there's jaku musala kwa. Omanya makanisa amekage yungu teko to a tune of over 20 million. Just this time, yesterday, this weekend, Sunday, Saturday, and a wedding, to have you was Sabadikon, Kanisa, and Nakalama is my sub county. That is where I go to church. To have you was Sabadikon. But I funded the gund, the program, Netuguida ne Sabadikon, and Netumuguri, the motoka. 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Then they are mistaken, babuze.
3: So that's what I was talking about. When it comes to money, he agrees with NRM now. My thought he would be with a different version now, this time round. 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
3: have you been giving them service
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0: So you talk about the Member of Parliament, because MSW, people are following you. Now, when they see the constituency, they follow MSW. So care must be taken by falling in the trap of your opponents. So 15 seats. But that does not mean you are wasting Parliament all the time. Even sometimes you're going to be here, you see that you are part. Sometimes you have an official from abroad. Sometimes you have a private comparing team. Sometimes you may not be able to be here, you're in the constituency. For reasons not true, but please pay the right to the speaker. He said, Honorable Speaker, I am traveling for this and this reason, and I will return on this and this day. Your letter will be forwarded to the club will put it on your file, so that it is known that you are traveling and you officially inform us. So the law says that the Member of Parliament who absents himself for 15 consecutive sittings without the permission of the Speaker will lose his capacity. So I want to be for avoiding that. Always inform the Speaker where you want to travel.
1: Nga tuvuddeyo ekibiina ekya Uganda People's Congress UPC kivuddeyo ne kyesamula ebyobutasimba bantu okuba kandidaati b'ekibiina kya NRM ku bifo ebiri ku mitendera egy'enjawulo. 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
2: Uganda People's Congress, despite what President Museveni said, we are distinct and different entity from the NRM. And that is why if we talk about alliances or the like, UPC should have a right to field its own candidate in any race it so chooses. We are not subject to guidance or direction from another party. NRM have the guidance or the headquarters on Chadondo Road. Uganda People's Congress is on Kampala Road, number 10 Kampala Road, and that is why we are here. We are a different entity. So even if the president wants to talk about an alliance, as far as I'm concerned, does not mean I cannot field a candidate. And when I choose to field a candidate, I will field my candidate and I'll support my candidate. And I do not need permission to do so. All of my members here competed against NRM. I have no problem with competition. So I thank the team for nominating Honorable Sarah and for carrying the party flag and for going and representing us to make it clear that we are not the same thing. We are all Ugandans seeking for future for Uganda, but we're different entities.
1: Akena mungeri yemu asinzide wano nategeeza nga UPC bweri enete FTF okukolagana na NRM, naye nga enjuyi zombi zirina okuwangana ekitiibwa.
2: So, further to what the President said, as Uganda People's Congress, we welcome constructive engagement. We are not shy to sit down on the table and discuss matters which affect the people of Uganda and put forward our position as to how we feel Uganda should move ahead. In line with that one, as Uganda People's Congress, I sent a framework on which we hope to have discussions, serious, sober discussions, which recognize us as separate entities and have our own right to field our candidates or present our own views.
1: Ebyo nga bikyali awo Ssenkaggale wa Democratic Party era omubaka wa Lalo Peche mu Paalamenti Honorable Norbert Mao alaze obutali mubativu n'engeri Paalamenti gy'etambuzaamu emirimu, era ng'ono y'emu ku nsonga eyamuggyeyo avuganye ku ntebe y'obwa sipiika nti asobole okuzzaawo ekitiibwa kya Paalamenti wabula eby'embi n'atawangula. 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
2: Your Lordship, we also still face challenges that require collective effort. One of the greatest concerns from our people in Wakiso is the growing number of cases and increasing population of suspects on remand for long periods before trial. Across Uganda prisons, I'm not so certain of the number, but I am sure more than 79,000 inmates and nearly 36,000 remand prisoners are waiting trials. In Wakiso prison alone, I was talking to my chairman, LC5. He didn't give me the exact number, but he's indicated that over 4,000 inmates with more than 2,200 are on remand, largely because of delayed hearings, limited judicial manpower, and case backlog. We appreciate the judiciary for opening criminal sessions in Wakiso to reduce backlog and speed up justice delivery, especially for ordinary Ugandans who cannot afford prolonged detention.
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3: I know the MP mentioned the something to do with the plague trials. I'm glad you are in Parliament. Help us to get our budget increased. That's where the problem is. At the moment, I have 88 judges of the High Court. They are supposed to be 150. Now that's where the problem is. This court here, you see, although we don't have space, they are supposed to be having like 4 or 5 judges. But I can't get them. Like even in the budget of next financial year, I'm not including any judicial officers because the budget has not been provided. Now that's where the problem is. I would want to see a situation where I have a full house of Mr. High Court judges, I have all the magistrates I need, so that a case comes in the court. We need a sample in the Mr. who killed the Ngaba. The reason why we need that, I wanted to show you that it is possible that these cases can come in court and within 1 week you are out. So that's why we need manpower.
1: Ebyo nga bikyali awo, omusango oguvunaanibwa amyuka pulezidenti w'ekibiina ki National Unity Platform mu bitundu ebyobugwanjubwa, Jole Jacqueline Tukamushaba, ogw'okukuma omuliro mu bantu gwongezeddwayo oluvannyuma lw'omuwabi wa gavumenti obutabaawo.
4: We came here only to be told that the states have a retreat in Hotel Africana, that's what they say. So they just gave us other dates. They told me to come back on 14th of July 2026. So that was all. I actually imagine that their intention is to make me get tired, is to waste my resources. But I'm here to assure them that I'm not going to tire until a new Uganda is here. Well, this is expected of the judiciary. We've already seen them working on orders from above. Everyone clearly knows that there was no violence that I incited. I was just handed over to them by the forces. So I think they are working on orders from above meant to destabilize me. But I want to assure you that I'm still firm and I still subscribe to NUP. And this is the price that I have to pay.
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2: 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Really satisfied, happy and proud, and have been an the experience I would say maybe of my life. Otherwise it wouldn't have been 10 years, so I cannot be more grateful for the amount of love and affection that I had, not today, these days, you know, for many, many years, and nothing else.
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